Every move is a new emotion. And you don't have to find the answer, just keep trying. The sun will rise again.

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You see, because I'll be somewhere around. You see, not only that, you see, I'll be your bridge over troubled waters. You see, the reason why I say this, baby, is because I love you, girl. I love you so much. Oh, sometimes I can't even explain. 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You're my flower. 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
2: 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Have mercy!